is a wonderful voice. 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World with your own watching eyes and experience. We are all in phone call. That's the beauty.

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Lovely, funny. World with your own watching eyes and experience. We are only born that way. That's the beauty.

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Lovely, funny. World with your own watching eyes and experience. We are only for tolerance. That is beauty.

It's a wonderful voice. Lovely, funny. 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We are only phone callers. That's the beauty.